think about the generations and to say we want to make it a better place for our children and our children's children so that they know it's a better world for them and think if they can make it a better place.

is not a problem that I can't fix, cause I can do it in the mix. And if your man gives you trouble just to move out on the double, and you don't let it trouble your brain, cause away goes trouble down the drain. Said away goes

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0: did you all have a great Christmas?
1: Now I'm
0: and hopefully a happy new year. We got a lot of Christmas submissions. Welcome to the show if you just tuned in. This is one of the many submissions we got. There I same one grandpa saw in my. This one is from Mitchell Broadley. And hoping and praying. Except for Christmas Day is the name of the song. Hey, gentlemen, welcome to the show. Welcome to the U.S. Top 20 show live here in Los Angeles, wherever you can hear us. You're going to hear a lot of great tracks this hour. Stay tuned.

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new track. Doing very well on the streaming platforms around the world. Kato and John with Turn the Lights Off. I think I mentioned earlier, we got a lot of Christmas submissions. One of the submissions came from Cramo. With his version of Last Christmas. We're going to shortly present this one in a show right now.

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We're playing some of the coolest songs in the world right now. The next one is one of the most streams in the world by Dave and Tim's. Rain Dance. In just a moment.

Let's get the party started. See you at the bar, you was hardly talking. That's when I knew that your heart was scarring. Friends to lovers need a part to star in. Like, wait, babe, let me

We're gonna be jumping from one Afrobeat song to the other. Dave and Thames with Rain Dance. We're gonna bring us to Fola. Caricature is the name of its song.

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ladies and gentlemen, that was Sienna Spiro. With her song, Die on the Hill. By the way, Sienna's going to be in Los Angeles performing at the Troubadour in March. We're continuing in the countdown. I know, we're just playing the best of the best. Love Me Not. See you.

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As we're getting a lot of submissions every week, we want to present some of those submissions to you as well. Obviously, we cannot play everything, but this is one of the submissions that came to us from Vienna CC. Watching You Leave. Before we go back to the countdown in a moment.

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Current smash across the world, choosing Texas.

as we're getting to the top three songs of the week, ladies and gentlemen. We heard Haven with Caitlin Aragon. And this, by the way, is Too Pretty to Be Kind, in-house production. We heard End of Beginning. We heard Taylor Swift. We heard When Did You Get Hot by Sabrina Carpenter. And the last one, as I mentioned, Too Pretty to Be Kind. That brings us to the top three songs of the week. Opening up this week is Somber with 12 to 12. 3.

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Ladies and gentlemen, that was Tyler with Chanel. That gets us to the new number one. New number one this week, Olivia Dean, Man I Need.

Deep Purple, Burn. We're gonna burn right on time with you with all these bad goodies, like always, on radio.0.it. And now there is a locomotion coming with the Grand Funk Railroad. Do it.

Club Chaos. John D'Angelo on the decks. 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This smooth groove is from Svet Someday, the Jula Boy remix on Club Chaos 322.

Great groove from VMS, Vicky Martin Smith, Queen Victoria from 2016. On Vicious Black, that's called Take a While. I remember the first time we met at the Amsterdam Dance Event, 2011. In the mix is Navaberg, Sick Hustle at Club Chaos.

was La Noche from Major Dance Netherlands from Maurice Corti. I'm John D'Angelo. Thank you for joining us today at Club Chaos 322. Be sure to check us out at club-chaos.com. We're ending with Ravist Hard, Beautiful Life from Push to Play Music at Club Chaos. Until next time, keep dancing. Ciao.

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Deep Purple, Burn. We're gonna burn right on time with you with all these bad goodies, like always, on radio.0.it. And now there is a locomotion coming with the Grand Funk Railroad.

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1: 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And as every week, we're going to be together for 1 hour of fantastic, amazing house music. 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The amazing Tommy Glasses with Groove to This. Ofaya David Penn with Always. I got Jamie Diez with

I've heard people say that too much of anything is not good for you, baby. But I don't know about that. There's many times that we've loved and we've shared love and made love. It doesn't seem to me like it's enough. It's just not enough, baby.